0: The good news is we're back with more of the hottest country.
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2: 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It's Sam Hunt.
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And I will buy me another guitar. 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

0: my head. Yeah, me and my guitar, we're gonna go a long, long way.
1: Where are you going?

But I was gonna tell you a story that, in my opinion, is one of those classic show business stories about somebody being in the right place at the right time. This is the story of how I got to become the lead singer of a band called KK Rider. And this is what happened. I was living in Memphis playing 3-4 nights a week when this record company came to me and said, would you like to make an album? Fuck yes, I would like to do that. Hell yeah. And so they gave me all, they said, let's do that. Of course, let's do that. Then when the album got done, they were like, okay, we're gonna put this out in 6 or 7 months. But what we'd like you to do is not play around Memphis so that when the record comes out, we'll have a big show. So I said, okay, but what about between now and then, you know, food and shelter and everything? And the guy who was running the record company, and Bob Mercer, who I still love to this day, I talked to him earlier today, and he said, the record's going to just be fantastic. And I said, no, I said, what about food and shelter, electricity, stuff like that? He said, yeah, it's going to change your life. And so I thought, okay, well, I think I understand what you're saying. And I went home and I put a lot of study to it. And I called him back and I said, what if I join a band, but don't use my name or nothing. So I'm just playing in a band till then. He said, yeah, you can do that. So I got out the paper and I looked for bands that wanted people. And I saw an audition for KK Rider. They were a country band that did the country songs of the day. And I went and I played guitar and I got the job as the rhythm guitar player. And so I would stand over here, you know. It was a way easier gig. And KK Rider had a hat and a white leather jacket with tassels. And he'd sing with his eyes closed, and he'd pour his heart into it. And we would play all these different songs. And our main gig was at this pool hall in downtown Memphis. And the gimmick of the pool hall was that they had this rope swing that hung down from the ceiling. It wasn't a very high ceiling at all. But they had this velvet rope that hung down and had a little swing. And then you could get in that. So they had these cute girls that would wear short skirts and be waitresses. And then they would get in the swing, and they would loft up gently to the ceiling, and there would be a bell that they could hit, and then they would loft back and hit another bell, and that meant that drink specials or some shit. I never did know what it was. It meant something, because when the girls would do it, the crowd would go crazy. And the swing came towards us and away from us. So one night, we're playing, KK's singing, he's got his eyes closed, his tassel swinging, I'm over here, and we're singing that old Rusty Weir song, don't it make you, don't it make you, don't it make you.

So we're playing that. I'm over here. K.K. Ryder has got the tassels going. He's got his eyes closed. He's singing his heart out. A little cute girl gets up. She lofts up gently and touches the bell, rings it, lofts back gently, touches the other bell. Everybody goes crazy. I'm like, KK's not really paying attention to it, but we're all having a good time. And then she gets off, and another girl jumps up from a table. She got on jeans, stonewashed jeans, and a T-shirt, a 38 special T-shirt with the sleeves cut off. It's real skinny and kind of older chick. And she jumps up on the swing, and she starts going. And I know, I'm over here, I know she doesn't have anything to do with the drink special. She's just up there getting rowdy, you know. And she's trying to have a good, she's yelling and shit, and I'm over here, I'm watching. And the owner of the bar comes flying out from behind the bar for insurance reasons or God knows what reasons. He's like, he's screaming, she's got to calm down off there. And just as he's yelling that, this guy gets up from the same table that she got up from, seems to be her old man. And he's got a 38 special T-shirt too. Different tour though, sleeves cut off too. And I didn't hear what they were saying, but they seemed to be arguing over her right to do this on this swing. And they got angry enough to where they put their chests out and they touched them against each other like guys do. I still don't understand what that means or why they would do that, but they have their chests touching each other. When you see that, it's odd, I think. So they're doing this, we've all seen that. They have their chests against each other. And she, on the other hand, she's not paying attention to them. She's having a blast. We're singing Don't Make You Wanna Dance. KK's got the tassel swinging, his eyes closed, he's pouring his heart out. I'm playing rhythm over here. She's swinging and they're arguing. And here's the catch. Not only is she swinging, but she's pumping her legs back and forth as one might do if they were on a swing that was, say, outdoors. But on a swing that has limits to it, that's probably not a great idea. So she's picking up speed and hitting that bell faster and faster and faster and faster. And pretty soon she's not hitting it with her hand anymore. She's hitting it with a part of her face. And she's hitting the other one with the back of her head. And everybody in the place can see that she is evidently and very clearly injuring herself in some capacity, not having fun anymore. These two guys are still arguing when somebody reaches up and says, "Are you seeing what's happening?" She can't stop. So her old man turns around and does the dumbest fucking thing I think he did all night, but I didn't see where they went afterwards. So I can't guarantee that. Now, he turns around, sees that she's hurting herself, and grabs the rope to stop her. So she comes flying towards us. I'm over here playing rhythm guitar. KK's got his tassel swinging and his eyes closed. He's pouring his heart out. I'm over here. The whole band backed up, but KK did not. And she landed right on this side of the monitor system. She landed right between the microphone and the monitors. As God is my witness, the microphone came this way like James Brown, back the other way, and hit KK right in the mouth. And I think that knocked him out. He fell backwards and laid like this. Unconscious. She, I'm pretty sure, was unconscious as she was coming towards us. But where she landed was right here. And so they formed a T and the microphone righted itself. I'm standing over here. And I'm thinking to myself, I know the words to this one.

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wigwam. 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Hey, and pass it around, 'cause I'm an Indian outlaw. Half Cherokee and Choctaw, my baby, she's a Chippewa.

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watching you, I can't help but smile. 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

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How was your day? Yeah, mine was fine. Are you sure your

Howdy, country fans. This is Jeremy Stedick from Austin, Texas. 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

inspiration for a thousand late night prayers. And I hate to think she's thinking that she went wrong somewhere.

outside the church the other day. Said, what would Jesus do? Well, I took it in for a minute. Thought, hell, I ain't got a clue. I know the highway to redemption doesn't run through where I've been.